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0: It was during the North African campaign of World War II, and a bunch of soldier boys had been on a long hike. They arrived late one afternoon in a little town called Casino. The next morning being Sunday, several of the boys went to church. The sergeant commanded the boys in church, and after the chaplain had read the prayer, the text was taken up next. Those of the boys who had a prayer book took them out, but this one soldier only had a deck of cards, and so he spread them out. The sergeant saw the cards and said, "Soldier, put away those cards." After the services were over, the soldier was taken prisoner and brought before the provost marshal. The marshal said, "Sergeant, why have you brought this man here?" "For playing cards in church, sir." "And what have you to say for yourself, son?" "Much, sir," replied the soldier. The marshal said, "Well, I hope so, for if not, I shall punish you more than any man was ever punished." The soldier said, "Sir, I've been on the march for about 6 days. I had neither Bible nor prayer book, but I hope to satisfy you, sir, with the purity of my intentions." And with that, the boy started his story. You see, sir, when I look at the ace, it reminds me that there is but one God. And the deuce reminds me that the Bible is divided into two parts, the Old and the New Testament. And when I see the tray, I think of the Father, the Son, and the Holy Ghost. And when I see the four, I think of the four evangelists who preached the gospel. It was Matthew, Mark, Luke, and John. And when I see the five, it reminds me of the five wise virgins who trimmed their lamps. There were 10 of them. 5 were wise and were saved. 5 were foolish and were shut out. And when I see the 6, it reminds me that in 6 days, God made this great heaven and earth. And when I see the 7, it reminds me that on the 7th day, God rested from his great work. When I see the 8, I think of the 8 righteous persons God saved when he destroyed this earth. There was Noah, his wife, their 3 sons, and their wives. And when I see the 9, I think of the lepers our Savior cleansed. And 9 out of the 10 didn't even thank him. When I see the 10, I think of the 10 commandments that God handed down to Moses on a table of stone. When I see the king, it reminds me that there is but one king of heaven, God Almighty. And when I see the queen, I think of the Blessed Virgin Mary, queen of heaven. And the jack, or knave, is the devil. When I count the number of spots on a deck of cards, I find 365, the number of days in a year. There's 52 cards, the number of weeks in a year. There are 4 suits, the number of weeks in a month. There's 12 picture cards, the number of months in a year. There's 13 tricks, the number of weeks in a quarter. So you see, sir, my deck of cards serves me as a Bible, an almanac, and a prayer book. And friends, this story's true. I know, because I knew that soldier.
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Jesus came to your house to spend a day or two, if he came unexpectedly, I wonder what you'd do. When you saw him coming, would you meet him at the door with arms outstretched in welcome to your heavenly visitor? Or would you need to change some things before you let him in, like burn some magazines and maybe put the Bible where they've been? Could you let Jesus walk right in, or would you rush about to hide your worldly music and put some hymn books out? Oh, I know that you'd give your nicest room to such an honored guest, and all the food that you would serve to him would be the very best. And you'd keep assuring him that you were glad to have him there, and serving him in your home was joy beyond compare. But would your family conversation keep up its normal pace? Would you find it hard each meal to say a table grace? Would you be glad to have him meet your very closest friends? Or would you hope they stayed away until his visit ends? Would you take him with you everywhere that you'd plan to go? Or maybe change your plan for just a day or so? Would you be glad to have him stay forever on and on? Or would you sigh with great relief when finally he had gone? You know, it might be interesting to know the things you'd do if Jesus came in person to spend some time with you.

If you think there's any way that I can try to repay for all the wonderful things that I've taken from you. And maybe then, Lord, yes, maybe I can show someone else all that I've been through myself.

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One set belonged to me, and the other to the Lord. When the last scene of my life flashed before us, I looked back at the footprints in the sand, and I noticed that many times along the path of life, there was only one set of footprints. I also noticed that it happened at the very lowest and saddest times in my life.

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But I've noticed that during the most troublesome times in my life, there's only one set of footprints. I don't understand why in times when I needed you most, you should leave me. And the Lord replied, My precious, precious child, I love you, and I would never, never leave you during your times of trial and suffering. When you saw only one set of footprints in the sand, it was then that I was

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5: Good morning and welcome to Country Sunday Mornings with Kristen. And we have the best of the country tunes queued up for you throughout the entire day, but more specifically during this hour, because I'm going to be here in the studio until 9:30 a.m. So if you guys want to be a part of the show, 011-302-6603 is the number to dial. Let me know how your Sunday is going. The weather today is, again, could be very questionable, just as much as it was yesterday, because raining, sunny, but yes, El Nino is here, and yes, we are moving on to a little drier weather, but then it's also very, very warm weather, like hot weather a couple of days, and out of nowhere, it'll just drop down from heavens, you know, the rain gods just would, treat us with some, you know, coolingness with that rain. I don't know, it's a very weird weather right now, so, you know. With that, how are you guys handling your Sundays? Let me know again. 011-302-6603 is the number to dial. And with that, let's get this show on the road. Up next, we got Randy Travis with 1982 right here on the Real Radio 971.

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2: That is correct. It is certainly another Country Sunday. You're tuning into Country Sunday Mornings with Kristen right here on the Real Radio 971. Now, last week we talked about how FIFA World Cup came to an end, and there is some drama surrounding it. I'll get to that in another segment. But right now, I have to talk to you guys about a league that is coming into the pro level in over 70 years. Can you guys guess what that could be? Now, it's obviously happening in the United States, but this is Women's Pro Baseball League. That is correct. So Women's Pro Baseball League had marked a return to the professional women's hardball to launch the United States first time since the dissolution of the All-American Girls Professional Baseball League in 1954. That means Women's Pro Baseball is coming back into the headlines after 70 years. Now, this league that's happening right now is co-founded by baseball pioneers Justine Siegel and businessman Keith Stein, and it just launched like August 1st. It launched yesterday, and the league is consisting of just four teams, you know, so they're a baby league right now, you know, almost like a newborn league. So we have Boston Hunters, Los Angeles Queens, New York Heights, and San Francisco Fireballs playing in this league. Now, you know, it has signed a major media deal with a very notable sports network as well. Now, I wondered why. So they say that all American Girls Professional Baseball League did exist in the 1954, but I'm like, well, why didn't it, like, you know, continue? So apparently the All-American Girls Professional Baseball League was created not because people wanted girls to play baseball, because back in 1950s, you know, women in sport was like very frowned upon, or like, you know, I mean, to this day I have to deal with some people who are like, nobody really watches women's sports. But you know, if you take Sri Lanka for an example, you guys know very well that Sri Lankan women's cricket team perform much better than the men's. So I think this day and age, you know, people are sort of catching up to how important women's sports is. But back in 1950s, even in the United States, it was like, you know, it's like nobody really cares. But then turns out this All-American Girls Professional Baseball League happened because of a necessity during the World War II, when Major League Baseball players were drafted into military service. Can you imagine that? So the owners were looking ways to keep the, you know, fans entertained still and to fill up their seats, because when the league, when the season starts, you don't have any players in these teams because they've all been drafted for World War II. So they were like, okay, how about women? Can we put some women, you know, like softball players? Can we take some softball players and, you know, fill up this league and, you know, give it another name and see how it goes? And that is where All-American Girls Professional Baseball League happened in 1954. But then once the World War ended, MLB stars returned home, and men's baseball reclaimed that center stage that women filled for a little bit of time when the men were away. Well, now after 70 years, this baseball pioneer Justine Siegel and the businessman Keith Stein has decided, no, it's about time that we launch a pro women's league as well. And that is why they have so right now they are sort of labeled as a summer league. So it would happen only during like August season, August towards September. And like I said, only four teams, but people are really excited about it. Now, I'm not the biggest baseball fan because I'm not the biggest cricket fan either. But if women are performing well, I would tune in any day, because again, like I mentioned, it's about time that people take women's sports seriously, because sometimes even in, especially in women's football, because that is what I'm most knowledgeable in, you get zero drama and all the skills. I just want to put it out there. And speaking of FIFA drama, we'll get that to, all the details of what's happening with FIFA in the next segment. But until then, I'm going to leave you guys with some Willie Nelson and Shirley Coley with Willingly right here on the Real Radio 971. You're tuning into Country Sunday Mornings with Kristen.

Shania Twain with Alison Krauss with A Coat of Many Colors playing right here on the Country Sunday Mornings. You're tuning into Country Sundays with Kristen. No, that's not right. This is the Country Sundays. You're tuning into Country Sunday Mornings with Kristen. There you go. That is the correct way. And speaking of Shania Twain has a brand new music released just last week. And yes, so she has gone back to her, you know, original nostalgic country music days. And yeah, she says it's just memories of her late mother. And she say also says that, yeah, like I said, nostalgia in her early days in the music industry. Now, she's got a lot of songs in this album. And I thought maybe I should play like a little snippet of one of the songs for you guys, just a little bit to see what, you know, Shania Twain has been cooking for all these years. And, you know, that is why I love a country artist like Shania Twain and even Dolly Parton, because they just keep continuing to make music no matter what the year is, no matter how relevant it is, because they just love their craft and they just keep continuing to do that. So here's a little snippet of one of the songs of Shania Twain's newest album. This is called Northern Town.

That is a little bit of that song. Now, I'm not really sure how many songs are in this album, but I'm thinking around, let me see, 1, 2, 3, 4, 5, 6, 9, 12, oh wow, 15, yeah. Oh wow, she has 15 tracks. She has 12 tracks on this new album, and the titles goes as That's the Money, Stranger Things, Rock Stars, Northern Town, what you guys just heard, and we also have another song called New Love, Right Time, I'd Be Loving Me, Scary Little Thing, Problematic, Quit My Life, and Take It to the River and Down the Middle. Those are the title tracks of her the titles of the tracks in her album, and like I said, you know, it's so fresh. I mean, when you heard that snippet, you could still say that it's Shania Twain, but her voice has certainly changed over the years, and also that music feel. Yes, she's trying to reflect her old country beginnings in the industry, but it does have that new, I don't know, like a new wave vibe to it, and you can like sense it in the music, and I love that. You know, I love country music, and I love when people just keep on continuing making country music, especially artists like Shania Twain, who's, you know, I don't know, I feel like in like the US country charts she's not as like a top dog, so to speak, but in my heart she is. So I'm really glad she's making new music. And speaking of more amazing music, we have Merle Haggard up next with Okie from Muskogee right here on the Real Radio 971. And with that, we are also moving on to the second hour of the show. Checking your time right now is 7:55 a.m. Good morning to you.

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0: Vince Gill and Barbara Streisand with If You Ever Leave Me, playing right here on Real Radio 971. You're tuning into Country Sunday Mornings with Kristen, and checking your time right now is 8:06 a.m. We are moving to the second hour of the show. And in the last hour, I told you guys, even though FIFA is over, the drama is far from being over. Well, the newest turn, and I think, you know, I kind of called it, because FIFA coming to United States, I had a very bad feeling about it to begin with, right? And then you had all the drama that happened in the United States with you-know-who getting involved, calling to revoke a red card of a U.S. player and all of that. And well, the satisfying bit is that U.S. men's national team didn't even go through to the, you know, the semifinals or the quarterfinals. So that's a plus. But here's the things that are unfolding right now. So FIFA, mainly the president of FIFA, Gianni Infantino, has proposed a plan to sell stakes of FIFA to private investors. So apparently this document says that the document mentions that FIFA thinks that they don't make enough money. So what they're trying to do is they have calculated how much FIFA is earning. So they have guessed that FIFA is probably earning $1 per fan per year. And they have compared that amount to the NFL, National Football League, in the United States, where they are, you know, suggesting that they are making $53 per fan per year. And I'm like, okay, yeah, okay, I see how much NFL is making and how $1 per fan per year for FIFA is a little, you know, that sounds small. But then again, I'm like, but how many fans does NFL has versus how many fans does FIFA have all around the world? And it's a continuing debate, right? People are like, oh, what is bigger, Super Bowl or the World Cup? And I'm like, it's the World Cup. It's called the World Cup for a reason. All the nations around the world are gathering for FIFA. Meanwhile, NFL is just all about United States and maybe a little bit of Canada, maybe a little bit of Australia, but that's about it. You know, other than that, you have no international credibility for NFL. So, of course, U.S. fans are going to pay $53. You know, they're assuming that they're gaining that much revenue from a fan per year. But again, for FIFA, okay, so, okay, before I get all worked up, let me give you guys some numbers, right? So, take this as well, okay, before I move on to the stats of this. Think of this as the most ridiculous things, right? So, right, so FIFA is a non-profit member association, and they want to set up a commercial arm to profit and sell minority stakes for private investors. I'll let that sink in for you. A non-profit member association wants to set up a commercial arm for profit and sell minority stakes for private investors. Right now, according to this document, they're saying FIFA needs more money. They want to maximize their revenue. Well, can you guys guess how much their revenue was in 2026? Like, after this World Cup, how much their revenue was? Because, okay, I'll give you a ballpark. So they kind of projected they'll make around $11 billion. Can you guys guess how much they actually made from it? 1, 2, 3 seconds. Okay, that's enough. They made $15 billion in revenue, $15 billion in revenue from this World Cup. And they're saying that is not enough. Okay, I'm flabbergasted by this. And after he actually announced this, UEFA, CONCACAF, Asian leagues, Bundesliga, I think all the leagues from around the world came and said, we are boycotting FIFA. They said, okay, 2027 Women's World Cup is happening. Then 2030, the Men's World Cup is happening again. And they're apparently going to have 68 nations in the next Men's World Cup. So CONCACAF, UEFA, and all of these leagues said, okay, we are boycotting FIFA, because this is supposed to be a non-profit thing. Like, all of these billions and revenue, it goes to players, it goes to teams, right? So they're projecting when they, you know, sell these things to private investors, they're gonna pay $40 million in two installments for every single FIFA member. Now, $40 million in two installments for nations like Spain, France, Italy, and Germany, it's nothing for them. $40 million to take care of a football federation is nothing for those countries. But where it kind of makes just a little more sense is when you think of nations like Cabo Verde, which is the fourth smallest African nation to be ever qualified for a FIFA World Cup. But then again, how many small islands are like there in the FIFA? Not many. You know, not many. They have very, very few. So they have these big powerhouses like Spain, France, Italy, and Germany. And they're like, okay, we'll pay you $40 million with this, all these private earnings. And they're like, no, absolutely not. And this is not even about the profit. This is about the players and, you know, taking care of them, not like selling bits of this to the highest bidder, you know. And, you know, and I'm going back to where I started, right? The bad feeling I had about FIFA coming to America. Can you guys guess this deal? Who is it backed by? Well, it's backed by Donald Trump's son-in-law's brother, who's Joshua Kushner. That is Jared Kushner's son. No, sorry, Jared Kushner's brother. Yeah. So again, I thought it might have some ties to it. And well, after all of this backlash came and, you know, all these leagues were like, okay, we are boycotting FIFA. And then Gianni Infantino was like, okay, we are backing out of the thing. We are not selling anything and nobody's selling FIFA. He rolled that back very quickly because he did not expect the backlash to be that big, but it was. And then he was like, no, I was just kidding. No one's selling FIFA. But then after he, you know, rolled that back, UEFA released a statement saying that they have actually lost faith and trust in Gianni Infantino as the president of FIFA, and they're actually asking him to step down as the president of FIFA as well. So that is what's happening in the football world right now. You know, just when you think the World Cup is finished, everyone celebrated, all is good, it's not. Well, that is the world of football for you guys. So yeah, I don't think the FIFA is going to be able to sell anything because no one's for it. Nobody really likes it. It's the game of the people. It's not the game of the billionaires. You can't sell bits and pieces of it to the highest bidder. That's just not how it works. You know, you can invest in it. That's a different idea. But selling it, that's a different idea. So, and especially when you're earning like $15 billion, come on. Come on. How greedy a person should be at this point. I don't understand. Anyways, yeah, and that is my two cents of this whole FIFA situation. And with that, we are moving on to more country music because you guys are tuning into Country Sunday Mornings with Kristen. And we have Dolly Parton up next right here on the Real Radio 971. Stay tuned.
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Brian with God's Plan playing right here on the Real Radio 971. You're tuning into Country Sunday Mornings with Kristen. Now, if you want to be a part of the show, 0112-302-603 is the number to dial. And I'll be here in the studio until 9:30 a.m. keeping you guys company and playing you the best of the country, golden country classics. 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Well, do not worry. All you got to do is head on to the Apple App Store or the Google Play Store and download the Real Radio app for completely free of charge. 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And I also have to mention to you guys, if you're in store to find something on TV to watch while you are after work, while you're having dinner with the family, well, the one place that you can tune into is Siete TV, presenting to you Siete Telidepaya. That is right, 2 hours of back-to-back dramas featuring some of Sri Lanka's most talented and celebrated actors and actresses. We have been, out for a month now. Yes, July 6th, we launched 4 brand new teledramas on Siete TV. That is our sister channel. And that is starting from 7 p.m. to 9 p.m. as well. So 7 starting is Ola Molapure, and at 7:30 you can watch At Lasanai. At 8 you can watch Duvide, and at 8:30 p.m. you can round it all off with Balan In. This is Siete Telidepaya starting from Monday through Thursday. Well, actually, yeah, starting from Monday through Thursday. Again, we are almost a month in. That means 4 episodes have been already telecasted. So do not waste your time. If you're looking for that breath of fresh air on television in terms of teledramas, Siete TV is the place to tune in every Monday through Thursday, 7 p.m. until 9 p.m. This is Siete TV presenting you with Siete Telidepaya. And with that, we are moving on to more music. Up next, we got Kenny Rogers with Lucielle playing right here on the Radio 971. Stay tuned. I'll be back after a couple more songs.

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Mark Wills with I Do Cherish You, playing right here on the Real Radio. You're tuning into Country Sunday Mornings with Kristen. Now, I feel like it's not a show hosted by yours truly if I don't talk about anything alien, outer space, deep sea, or dinosaurs, or movies, or music, right? So that's a lot of subjects, actually. But it's time for like the alien rundown of the day, because scientists actually have discovered preserved alien world chemistry, including concentrated salty brines and amino acids, in a meteorite that crashed through a roof in a house in Hillsborough County in New Jersey in the United States. Now, you know, these scientists were able to, you know, figure out and, you know, find out all of these alien world chemistry, as they would say, because the homeowner actually preserved the dark fragments immediately, and the sample avoided earth contamination and remained in exponentially pristine condition until the science, you know, came and they took it to their SETI Institute for further investigations. Now, the researcher says that they have found mineral bits containing high concentrations of salt from near the surface of the parent asteroid particle, indicating that liquid water was once evaporated there. That means there must have been water on that rock thing and it evaporated. So they have found out about that. And it also says the rock contains about 1.8% carbon and 0.0% nitrogen by weight, along with diverse suite of amino acids and magnesium, an organic molecule similar to those used in biological processes on Earth. All right. Now, the big picture here is, so from this overview, they were able to sort of trace back, you know, the space rock that was discovered to the unique composition that reveals the origins of our solar system. Wow. I mean, this is just insanity to me. You know, like the literal water vapor that we know, you know, we are still trying to figure out whether there is water in the moon. And scientists do believe there are water in other planets. And the story goes, where there is water, there is life. Well, where is the life? Now, apparently we know this asteroid had, had trace evidence of that water vapor was there. Water was evaporated from the surface of this rock, right? So where did that come from? Did it come from Saturn? Was that particle just floating in the air like a free agent and just fell down? Like, where are the aliens? Is my question. Okay, so we have found sugars in the Milky Way. That is like, I talked about it, I think last week or maybe the week before that. So natural sugars that you would find in Earth, in like raspberries and whatnot, they found that sugar molecules in an asteroid in the Milky Way, right? And now this, right? So all of these things point out to life that is not human, but still alive life that exists outside of Earth. But where are they is my question. You know, I'm like, whenever I'm seeing a report like this, I'm like, okay, you found this, you found that. I'm like, so where are the alien? Did you find the alien? Like, why are they? Are they like stealth? Are they hiding? Are they trying to figure out where we are? You know, like, just imagine in a whole other planet, in a whole other world, there's a group of creatures, you know, figuring out whether there is other life in that world besides them. And that would be us. So to them, we would be the aliens. You know what I mean? Like, it's crazy for me to think, like, they have all of this evidence, but no creature to be found yet. I mean, other reports would say differently, because, you know, if you're like a fan of X-Files and, you know, government conspiracy theories in Area 69 and whatnot, Area 65, what is it called? Is it Area, that's not Area 69, it's Area 51, there you go, is it? Yes, Area 51, there you go. I mean, we don't know. Maybe they have found a creature and we don't know about it. I mean, who knows? You know, there are so many, you know, super covert things that's happening. And only people with like, what do you call, security clearance have access to those files. So, I mean,
Obama said there is something to it. I don't know whether he actually confirmed that they have found aliens, but he believed that UFOs are real, and that's why they had like a full-on professional Senate hearing about all of these UFOs as well. So again, you have this spaceship, right? You have the chemistry, you have the sugar, you say there is water that's been evaporated. So again, where are the creatures? Where are they? Show yourselves. You'll never know. And that leads back to sort of one of the movies that was recently released that is called The Disclosure Day. And it's directed by Steven Spielberg. And is it? Yes, it is. The person who directed E.T. So he says, for him, it's not science fiction. He said it's science speculation. So Disclosure Day is sort of about how, you know, animals could be aliens, is basically what they're saying. Like, alien life form might just be living in animals, because animals are wonderful creatures and they're very mysterious at the same time. You know, you think you know everything about like deers and bears, but you will never know. We will never know. Maybe there are the aliens. I mean, I'm just really excited. I just hope that in my lifetime that, you know, someone would be able to find out actual alien life form. I'm not talking particles and bits and pieces. I'm talking about actual full-fledged creature in its full form. I want to know that. I want to see that. I think the world want to see that. If you're a fan of UFOs and alien and space exploration, I bet you want to see that too. Okay. Anyways, that is the most interesting bit. It's like it just begs that bigger question. It just always does, and I can't get it out of my head. Anyways, enough of that, and let's move on to more music, because you're tuning into Country Sunday Mornings, and we are moving on to the final hour of the show. Checking your time right now is 9 o'clock on the dot, and taking us to the final hour of the show is Carrie Underwood with Jesus Take the Wheel, right here on The Real Radio 971. Enjoy.

Eagles with Take It Easy right here on The Real Radio. You know how some rock songs have a guitar solo? I think that song had a banjo solo and it was absolutely fantastic. And you're tuning into Country Sunday Mornings with Kristen. And I have to remind you guys, if you are in to watch some brand new teledramas with amazing storylines that you have never seen before on television, the place that you can watch all of those is only on See at the TV, because See at the TV is presenting you guys with See at the Teledepa. Starting from Monday to Thursday, you can watch Olamolapure at 7 p.m. At 7:30, you can watch Ayat Lassanai. 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And at 8:30 p.m., you can watch Balan In. These are four different stories, four unique worlds, and two unforgettable hours of pure entertainment. So all you got to do is, if you had a rough day, you know, Monday could be a little hectic for a lot of people who are working a 9-to-5. So you come home to de-stress, all you got to do is tune in to See at the TV from Monday through Thursday. Again, mark your calendars, because these shows has been out for about a month now, almost a month. That means you might be tuning in for like the fifth episode. You don't want it to be later than that. Otherwise, you lose the plot of the story. So tune in early so you can watch all of these amazing teledramas featuring some of Sri Lanka's most loved and celebrated and talented actors and actresses as well. This is, you know, and there's a massive team in See at the TV who's putting in the work, from writers to directors to the cinematographers, actors, actresses, makeup artists, hairdressers to gaffers to drivers, caterers, and every single person in between who are working day and night to make sure that they are bringing the best for you, only on See at the TV. So See at the Teledepaya from 7 p.m. to 9 p.m. every Monday through Thursday. Tune in and have a good time is all I can say. And also, if you guys happen to stray away from the radio dial and you want to listen to all your favorite golden classics on one station, that is The Real Radio, all you got to do is head on to the Apple App Store or the Google Play Store and download The Real Radio app for completely free of charge. 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And with that, we're moving on to one more golden classic out there. This is Glen Campbell with Rhinestones Cowboy right here on Country Sunday Mornings. 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

Ricky Van Shelton with From Jack to a King right here on The Real Radio. And it's time for me to go from being in the studio to being out of the studio for the day because the time has almost come here for me to head out of the studio. For the day. But you guys do not go anywhere because we have the best of the country tunes queued up for you throughout the entire day. That is right. Up next on the playlist right now, we have Bellamy Brothers, Billy Ray Cyrus, Murray Osmond, The Mavericks. Let me scroll down and see what else we got. We got Gene Watson, Billy Joe Spears, we got Hank Snow, Bobby Darin. We got all the best country tunes queued up for you right here on Real Radio 971 because this is in fact Country Sundays, and it's time for me to wrap up Country Sunday mornings for the day today. But you know, it's the beginning of a new month, you guys. You know, I know I wasn't here yesterday, but again, it's the second of the day. We are almost done with the year. I mean, we are slowly but surely heading on to the Christmas side of things. So, you know, and weather feels weird, but hey, do not let any of those things get in the way of your good plans, good things that you want to do in life. Just go for it and have a very, very great day. Have a great work week ahead as well. You know, a new month might be a little tough. It's not, because it's not technically media, but it's also not like towards the end of the year, so it's like a weird time right now. So, but it's okay because you know, whether you're having a rough time or a stressful time or a relaxing time or a chill time or a happy time, whatever it is, we got the best tunes right here on The Real Radio for you every single day. So stay tuned to Real Radio throughout the day as well. And thank you guys so much for tuning in for Country Sunday Mornings. And I will catch you guys next week on Total Access Saturday Mornings. Until then, take care, stay safe, and have a great, great Sunday and a great week ahead as well. And thank you guys so much again for tuning in. This is Kristen signing off with one of my favorite Dolly Parton tunes. This is 9 to 5 right here on Country Sunday Mornings. Kristen signing off to this tune. Thank you.

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2: 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And if you happen to be an entrepreneur, president, vice president, chairman, deputy chairman, director of any type of business in Sri Lanka or overseas, you are most welcome to be a part of my network. Just type Jason Knight on LinkedIn. So Jason Knight, Knight with a K, and hey presto, JK is with you. So wherever you are, you can always follow me. Right now, I already have just above 15,000 world leaders following me and with me on a worldwide network on LinkedIn. That being said, you know, in July, on the 6th of July, Siyasa TV introduced a super duper set of singular teledramas. So if you are a fan of storytelling and you simply love watching or viewing singular teledramas, Siyasa TV is the station to tune to. And you know, between the hours of 7 p.m. and 9 p.m. they will show you 2 hours of back-to-back Sinhala teledramas with some of the most sought-after actors and actresses in Sri Lanka featured on these teledramas on Mondays, Tuesdays, Wednesdays and Thursdays. So remember to keep the days free for you and your family if you happen to be a fan of Sinhala teledramas. 7 p.m. to 9 p.m., 2 hours of back-to-back singular teledramas with some of the most well-known actors and actresses in the industry. That being said, coming up in the next couple of minutes, you got the likes of Rascal Flatts, Billy Ray Cyrus, Kenny Rogers, Dolly Parton, Olivia Newton-John, Amy Grant, Vince Gill, and so much more. So stick around as we take you down memory lane in a time capsule so fast, your forgotten memories will definitely come back at last.

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1: Welcome back to Country Sunday with Jason Knight, dishing out simply the most real country hits on the planet. And like I've mentioned time and time again, the horses, cowboys, cowgirls, and everybody included is so very excited to spend every Country Sunday with every single one of you. It's your presence and your connection that makes Country Sunday so special. And JK, as your host for 8 years, has been enjoying every bit of it. Right about now, we say hello and welcome to the show. Judy Costa in Sri Lanka joins us on Real Radio. Judy says, good morning, Jason. Wishing you a fabulous day. Dedications to Stefan, Jackie, Christina, Princess Rachel, Jason, Kiara, and baby Rihanna.

0: 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In the city, Colombo. 971. 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

Nada 7.1, Real Radio, the sounds of Randy Travis there, Forever and Ever, Amen. I mean, that song kind of gives you goosebumps. It has a story in the backdrop of the song. And if you listen to it over and over again, you'd find that particular song would basically grow over you over time. Coming up in the next couple of minutes, we got the likes of Susie Bogus. Yep, Susie Bogus, that's the name. Kenny Chesney, and of course the Mavericks, Clint Black, and so many more real country artists here on Country Sunday. We'll have a couple of lucky people having their messages read, dedications, of course, from around the world. Getting back into more music, of course, time to cross my heart.

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2: 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It's Jason Knight on your stereo, 97.1 in Sri Lanka and realradio.lk around the globe. You know, in recent times, it seems like dengue has been on the rise in Sri Lanka. Various parts of Sri Lanka, of course, experiencing a rise in dengue. Over 75,000 people had been infected by the mosquito virus, of course. And, you know, there are things that could have been done to prevent. Prevention is the best way to get by life for anything. It is definitely better than cure. So, okay, now, dengue mosquitoes, then generally, they generally grow, their larva grows in clear water, right? So you got to get rid of that clear water. Never have clear water stagnating anywhere, be it in a glass, a vase, a drain, gutter. Never have it stagnating. Clear water is clearly the number one cause for, you know, mosquitoes developing their larva, and the larva turns into grown mosquitoes. And when that mosquito bites somebody with the virus, then has the ability to then carry that virus over to somebody else and

it would reduce the amount of development before it is too late. There are always methods for everything in life. We just have to, you know, use a little bit of our common sense and put it into practice. Practical experience is the best way to live life. No matter what you study, how you study it, at the end of the day, if you cannot put it into practice, it's not going to matter to anybody in humanity. That being said, time to get into more music, of course, this time around. Jack Jersey, the Bellamy Brothers, Jim Reeves, Elvis Presley, George Strait, Kenny Chesney, and of course, Laurie. So stick around as we take you down memory lane in a time capsule. So fast, your forgotten memories will come back at last.

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1: It was a moonlit night in old Mexico. I walked alone between some old adobe haciendas. Suddenly, I heard the plaintive cry of a young Mexican girl.

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3: 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If you're a fan of storytelling, then of course you gotta tune in to Siyatha TV between Mondays and Thursdays, 7 p.m. to 9 p.m. 2 hours of back-to-back Sinhala teledrama with some of the most sought-after actors and actresses in the industry, featured on Siyatha TV. That being said, shout-outs going out to Dinu Fernando in Sri Lanka. And hey, hope you enjoy this one.
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daddy was a world-class trucker. Took my mama on a four-day trip. 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

0: 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In the city, Colombo. 971. 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
1: 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Just about 1 hour more before me and Chase gallop out of the studios, not before we give you the most real country hits on the planet. And I'm guessing by now you are in a real good mood. A real good mood helps you to get through a real good day. And witnessing a super duper country dance song experience this past hour, I'm sure you are ready to face anything that the week throws in front of you. That being said, we got loads of listeners from around the world listening in, of course, from Sri Lanka, India, UK, USA, Australia, and New Zealand. And hey, it's always great to connect with real people listening to real music on real radio. Right about now, we tone down the music just a tad bit, slow it down to welcome the one and only Anand Fernando, who is with us from Dahiwala in Sri Lanka.

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1: Right about now, we say hello and welcome to the show. Shelton Silva, Vinita Ranasinghe, Gamanu Veerasinghe and Asanka Rodrigo join us on Real Radio.

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4: 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Right about now, we say hello and welcome to the show. Roshan Indica, Ranjit Vijay Siri, Tiral Emmanuel, Kusal Pereira, Tura Siri, John, and Irasha Fernando, Devika, and Srikant join us on Real Radio.

Barba, now we say hello and welcome to the show. Ravi Kumar Nayak, Chandra and Gamage, Amal Priyanta, Salia Kumara, Upali Nandasari, Rasika Mahesh, Harshana Fernando, Nishan Dharma Vikrama, and Nipun Sarath in Sri Lanka. 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

Right about now, we say hello and welcome to the show. Dilani Kalum, Sajid Montanaga, Neela Pereira, Ari Herath and Bandara Alahakun, Saluni Vasana, Mahesh Kumara, Samira Gayan and Nadit Pereira in Sri Lanka. 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

Right about now, we say hello and welcome to the show. Dilrukshi, Vikman, Archie, Chamali, Priyangi, Kirti, Bandara, Danuka, Ruan, and Tushara Sampat, Leel, Chami, and Silaya. 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

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Front page obituary, he was a millionaire. He left his fortune to some guy he barely knew. His kids were mad as hell.

0: Ricky Van Shelton there with I've Cried My Last Tear For You right here on Real Radio. This is, of course, a Country Sunday, just how we do things every Sunday, all the way till 6 p.m. It's me, Sam, once again, keeping you company right here on Real 97.1. And we're going to take a quick break now. 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

Ayla Grande, darling, when I'm hurting, right here on Real Radio. This is, of course, Country Sunday, how we do things every Sunday. And hope you're enjoying your weekend and whatever you are up to, do keep it right here on Real Radio 97.1. We're keeping it real with your favorite country hits right here on Country Sunday. And coming up in the next few minutes, we've got a bit of the Mavericks, also Mark Chestnut and Daryl Singer Dupree as well. And right about now, it's Mary Duff. Do Me With Love.

0: Things I Cannot Change. That's music by the Mavericks, and definitely a band that's been through a lot of ups and downs. They went their own separate ways back in the year 2000, then regrouped back in 2003 for a more permanent time. And unfortunately, though, back in December last year, they lost their frontman, Raul Malo, but definitely keeping a fabulous legacy behind. And we got shout-outs for that track going out to Rima. And if you do want to be a part of the show, you can call me up on 0112-302-603. The time right now is 4:48.
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0: Sounds of Don Williams there, Love Me Over Again, right here on Real Radio 97.1. We've got shout-outs for that track going out to Tom. It's great to have you on the show. And also out to everyone locked on as well. If you do want to be a part of the show, 011-2302-603. That's the number to get in touch with me. It is 517.
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Foster and Ellen, could I have this dance for the rest of my life? Well, I'm not doing too well. I've got a bit of a sore throat, so do excuse my voice. But we've got dedications for that one going out to Romani. Great to have you on the show. And shout outs also going out to Rivka from Sanjay. Thank you so much for those dedications. If you too want to be a part of the show, 0112-302-603. That's the number to get in touch with me. Continuing now with the music, it is 32 minutes into hour 5. We've got Ronnie McDowell. Older women make beautiful lovers.

0: I was there with an old pair of shoes, and that's an artist who's been known for the neo-traditional country movement in the mid-1980s, and we've got shout-outs for that track going out to Delina. Great to have you right here on Country Sunday. Taking another quick break now, it's 5:47.
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That's David Foster, the Love Team from St. Elmo's Fire. We got shout outs for that track going out to Jeanette Sliverman. Great to have you on the show. And continuing now with more music, it's Lulu and to Sir with Love.

Sounds of Michael Bolton there with To Love Somebody. We got shout outs going out to NetMe. Thank you so much for the call. And also going out to Shermal and Tinosha. Happy Wedded Life from everyone here at Real Radio as well. And we're going to move on with more music now with George Michael. Here's Careless Whispers.

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music there from 1987. That's Black with Wonderful Life, a track that was apparently inspired by a messy divorce. And we've got shout outs for that track going out to Ophelia. Great to have you on the show. And continuing now with more music, it is Firehouse, I Live My Life For You.

0: A bit of R&B there. That's Monica with Angel of Mine, and she apparently is continued with her career and been active in music and TV as well. And she's currently under her own music label, that is Mon Denise Music. So definitely this is something we see with a lot of artists going their own separate ways because they felt that the record labels have not been distributing the funds fairly to them. So definitely something that's also changed due to online music as well. We've got shout outs for that track going out to Dilipa, and taking another quick break now. It is 19 past 7.
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Friends, Nanda Richard there with Kiss Me right here on Real Radio. This is Sunday Love. And apparently the band actually went their separate ways because they got tired of the music business. We got shout outs for that track going out to Rinky. Great to have you on the show. And continuing now with more music, we've got a bit of Richard Marx and Angelia. And if you two want to be a part of the show, don't forget you can give me a buzz on 0112-302-603.

0: A track that was released back in 1975, and it turns out it was Queen's most popular track. That is Bohemian Rhapsody. And we've got a quick break now. It is 7:45.
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Music there by Sixpence, None the Richer, Don't Dream It's Over. And with that track, it's time for me to say things are over for me, but the music does continue right here on Sunday Love, so do keep it right here on Real 97.1. And I'm going to leave you with something from Ed Sheeran and Andrea Bocelli, Perfect Symphony.

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